Hi, friends. Madison June back in with you. It is Tuesday. I was a little under the weather yesterday. Luckily, I'm feeling better. No, I did not have that diarrhea parasite. I hope you didn't either.

0: It is July 21st. Today is National Junk Food Day. So whether it's fast food, potato chips, candy, whatever you're craving, indulge. What the heck? It's just one day.
1: From the KTR Newsroom, I'm Jared Cirillo. A Sunday night shooting is under investigation in Helena. HPD says the ordeal happened downtown when a man was trying to help another man who had apparently fallen on a sidewalk. 50-year-old Brian Moyer of Montana City is accused of attempted deliberate homicide after shooting the Good Samaritan. Moyer is being held on a $500,000 bond. He's due in court August 11th. The State Transportation Department now moving forward with plans to replace a flood-damaged bridge. The farm-to-market bridge at Libby was severely damaged last December when the Libby Creek flooded near Secondary Highway 482. The bridge has been closed ever since, and that's disrupted life for residents in the area. The new bridge will be both longer and wider than the original and is designed to withstand future flooding events. Your weather forecast calls for partly cloudy skies, a morning low down to 63 degrees. Wednesday, isolated afternoon rain showers possible with a high of 90. From the KGR Newsroom, I'm Jared Cirillo.
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0: When it comes to great music, you know we've got it right here for you. A new survey suggests there's a surprisingly strong connection between how people feel about their hair and how they feel about themselves overall. People who are happy with their hair tend to have higher confidence, better self-esteem, and a more positive self-image. So true, because on a humid day, you don't even want to know me.
1: From the KGR Newsroom, I'm Jared Cervello. Some Helena residents are raising concerns over fiber optic internet installation. Construction crews have been installing underground lines to expand broadband internet access in the area. Darren Olson, the TDS business development manager, says the goal is to bring a world-class fiber network infrastructure to the city and even statewide. He says the company has invested around $150 million in the project so far. A Montana sheriff is warning illicit drug users of fentanyl-laced cocaine that's been found. Butte Silverbow Sheriff Ed Lester says it's possible the powerful drug could be spreading statewide, including here in the Helena area. Lester said recent overdoses in the county appear to be linked to cocaine laced with fentanyl. Your weather forecast calls for partly cloudy skies, a morning low down to 63 degrees. Wednesday, isolated afternoon rain showers possible with a high of 90. From the KGR Newsroom, I'm Jared Cervello.
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That's a classic. I absolutely love Phil Collins. And if you love the Cardigans, well, you are in the right spot. Love Fool on now. Madison June playing all of your favorites, including Lynyrd Skynyrd and Aretha Franklin coming up.

0: Madison June is my name. I do have three young children, preteens, really, and they're constantly talking about when they're an adult, the things that they're going to do. Do you remember that? Those things you were going to do as an adult, stay up late, eat junk food every day. What is your ultimate, I'm an adult and no one can stop me purchase? Okay. I only recently realized I could order chocolate milk at a restaurant. The only person judging me is me. Maybe vintage Barbie dolls is what you're after. 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Donuts for breakfast. 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

0: Nobody else is playing that. We play the best music right here. We sure do. Brand new survey finds that poor money habits have become a relationship deal breaker for a lot of Americans. So excessive gambling, hiding purchases. If you've got high credit card debt, that could be a huge red flag. Some people say no to getting married or moving in together when they find out about people's poor money habits. I could see that. Brand new survey finds that for a lot of people, financial compatibility is more important than emotional chemistry.
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She performed at Taylor Swift's wedding. Lucky lady right there. I don't know who was more lucky, Stevie Nicks or Taylor Swift. 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Let's be forever young. Why not?

0: 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Does mac and cheese count as junk food? Because as Americans, we are really addicted to mac and cheese. 56% of Americans say they would give up coffee or social media before they would give up macaroni and cheese. I'm old school. I love a good Kraft macaroni and cheese. I don't care what the dye number is on that. I'm sure that yellow stuff can't possibly be good for us, but it's so, so good.
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0: Madison June is my name. I am still recovering from watching the World Cup. I was out to eat at a restaurant. We all crammed into the front little bar area, and that thing went on and on and on. I can't believe it. I've never seen people so excited about a sporting event. I thought the Super Bowl was big, but I think the Spain-Argentina game was bigger.
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7: No.

A big shot right there, Mr. Billy Joel, who says he has not made music in over a decade because he doesn't want to water down his legacy. Did you hear that? There might be something to it. Here's Michael Jackson.

0: Only have a few more weeks left of July. Hey, it's Madison. July is National Grilling Month, and half of Americans say they're regular grillers. Millions of Americans love a good summer cookout, but half of Americans, they do the grilling in their family, and they do it to stay healthy. That is so me. Now, I don't actually do the grilling, though. I buy the meat, and my husband does the grilling.
1: 250 years ago, a bold idea changed the world that freedom is not granted by kings or empires, but born within every human being. 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

0: 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Thank you so much for being here, listening to all of our favorite music. I love it. I love, love, love it, which means I will meet you back here tomorrow and we'll do it all over again. I'm leaving you with this. See ya.
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0: One of several hits, and I mean several huge songs for that great band. As you may recall, they were inducted back in 2017 into the Rock and Roll Hall of Fame. The legendary Steve Perry and Journey in Separate Ways.
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0: We unfortunately lost that gentleman a little over 10 years ago, back in April of 2016. But his music and memory, of course, will live on in great songs like that. A huge hit, which, of course, as you may recall, was such a big song, it was actually turned into a film of the same name, starring the late, great Prince in Purple Rain.
1: 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Today, we honor every citizen who keeps that voice alive. America's song is one of resilience, diversity, and unwavering belief in freedom. 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

0: That very song, the most downloaded of all time to this day. 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

0: Annie Lennox, Eurythmics, Sweet Dreams, going to play this for Rihanna and the crew checking in tonight. Got us on over at DHL. Do what they did. Drop me a line on Facebook, Instant Messenger. Hit me up on socials. Try to get your song played as quickly as possible as well.
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4: KGR, Helena weather. Mostly sunny skies, but patchy smoke possible through the day today. A high of 87. Mostly cloudy through the evening and overnight, but gradually clearing off again by daybreak, and a morning low of 61 degrees.

0: Well, it's been a few years that lady inducted into the 2020 class of the Billboard Hall of Fame back then, Paula Abdul, straight up.
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0: That lady inducted just a few short years ago, along with Neil Giraldo, back in 2022 into the Rock and Roll Hall of Fame. We belong. It's Pat Benatar.
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5: KGR, Helena weather. Mostly sunny skies, but patchy smoke possible through the day today. A high of 87. Mostly cloudy through the evening and overnight, but gradually clearing off again by daybreak. And a morning low of 61 degrees.

This one goes out to the one I love, one of several big songs for that great band. Michael Stipe at REM. Got Mr. Tom Petty on the way to sing for you, and Stevie Wonder in minutes.

0: Every girl's crazy about a sharp-dressed man. Billy Gibbons and the boys, ZZ Top, on the radio station, bringing you great classic hits of the late 60s. They're the early 2000s. We'll bump it up a bit with the Pet Shop Boys singing about those West End girls on the other side of these.
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2: KGR, Helena weather. Mostly sunny skies, but patchy smoke possible through the day today. A high of 87. Mostly cloudy through the evening and overnight, but gradually clearing off again by daybreak. And a morning low of 61 degrees.

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0: Early 70s, one of the first big great tunes from that gentleman off the Greatest Hits collection, Sir Elton John at Crocodile Rock. Mike Scott in the Nighttime, Stay Close. Huey and the News coming up, and You Spin Me Round. Remember that song from the band Dead or Alive? We will hear them both back to back next.
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2: KGR, Helena Weather. Mostly sunny skies, but patchy smoke possible through the day today. A high of 87. Mostly cloudy through the evening and overnight, but gradually clearing off again by daybreak, and a morning low of 61 degrees.

One of four big songs for that gentleman. Right here waiting. And Richard Marks, I'm Mike Scott. I'm waiting to hear from you tonight. What are you up to? Are you at work? Are you at home in the car listening? Wherever you are, jump on the phone. Love to get a song played for you. Got Karen Woodward and Bananarama coming up. Waffle Hour's in there, too. And we'll take it back to 1989. The album Cosmic Thing, one of three big hits for Fred Schneider and the B-52s. We'll hear them all coming up.

We are on kind of a soundtrack tangent there. It's TC hanging out with you. We heard something from a 70s movie, John Travolta, Olivia Newton-John, Bill Medley, and Jennifer Warren's in there as well. Right now, just a great song that you probably remember from MTV. You might remember the phone number as well. Yeah. Hey!

0: Paul McCartney, and that's the best version of that song when they do it live. I think the studio version, just a little bit forced, but that one, perfect, of course. It's TC coming through your broadcast reception device with Van Morrison coming up.
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5: KGR, Helena weather. Mostly sunny skies, but patchy smoke possible through the day today. A high of 87. Mostly cloudy through the evening and overnight, but gradually clearing off again by daybreak. And a morning low of 61 degrees. Helena.

0: Have you seen the documentary, Billy Idol Should Be Dead? Yeah, he should be. After you watch that, you're thinking, how did he survive through that? Hey, it's TC. Sorry to say, the guy who played the saxophone on the Pink Panther theme has died at the age of 94. Plaz Johnson inspired many a really bad middle school band concert rendition of that song, but his was good. As a matter of fact, I think I'll pay tribute on Kazoo as soon as I turn off the microphone.
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1: Hey, everybody. Boys, how we doing? Let's go around the room.
8: Hey.
1: Max, you good?
9: I'm
1: Lamar,
9: great,
1: you good?
8: Could
1: Doc,
8: not
1: are you there?
8: Be
1: are you there?
10: I'm here.
1: Doc,
10: I'm hearing good.
1: Excellent. Everybody's good. We've got coming up on Morons in the News, Naked Guns and Weed. It's the Morons in the News trifecta today on your Wednesday. Comedian Sheng Wang. There's a kind of mushroom, and it's not a psychedelic mushroom. It's not psilocybin, but there's a kind of mushroom that if you don't cook it properly, when you eat it, you will hallucinate little people, tiny, tiny, tiny humans, like fairy level tiny humans. And it's consistent. No, this isn't something that just happened to like one dude. This is like a consistent scientific mystery. Why are we hallucinating the little people? Or let me invite you to think about it this way. What is it about this mushroom that makes it possible for us to see what's been there all along? Woo!
8: Crazy.
1: Hey, glad you're awake, huh, Lamar? Glad you're awake and in your seat.
8: Yes, I am.
1: I have to tell everybody that something has happened. Someone went to the door of the crypt and uttered the ancient incantation in the correct order and roused Nancy Grace, who is now all in on the Nolan Wells investigation. And I have to remind you, the last time Nancy Grace emerged from her lair, it was to put her boot on Casey Anthony's neck and keep it there. Do you remember
9: that? Oh, yes.
1: Max, I know you do.
9: Oh,
1: yes.
9: Because
1: we are big Nancy Grace fans around these parts.
9: She was a good guest, too, on the show.
1: She's a great guest. She is a mighty avenging angel of justice. And when Nancy Grace peeks up and takes a look and says, there is something wrong here, now momentum begins. Now we can get started. So I was very glad to see our girl Nancy Grace on the case. And it wasn't the thing about Nancy, like stepping up into this, she really, you have to think about this, like even as a TV personality, she has such credibility. Like, have you ever thought or known anyone to think, oh, Nancy Grace, she just isn't for the money?

0: No. And part of the reason is because she had something happen to her, and I don't remember what it was. And then
1: her fiance was murdered.
0: That's okay. That's it. Murdered. And then she became a lawyer, and then she became a prosecutor. So she has credibility with what she's doing. And she, you're right. Nobody's ever said she's a phony.
1: Like, you, she may not be your cup of tea, right? She may be a little too intense for you. You may not like her style. But I've never, in any criticism, and this is reality with the internet, so people criticize water and clouds. I've never seen a criticism of Nancy Grace that suggested that she wasn't genuinely, authentically, insanely committed to the cause of justice. Which is kind of, when you step back from it, for a public figure, isn't that kind of amazing?
0: It is.
2: Yeah. Yeah.
0: She got an honorable sense of purpose in her life.
1: She does, and I understood why she she was on TV every night of the week. And I think you can only, when you care as much as she genuinely does, and you're so passionate, and you're taking this home with you, like it's weighing on your soul. I'm surprised she lasted as long as she did before she needed to step away. Do you ever think about that? Like, yeah. For her, what it was like every day to go home and, you know, be, oh, I'm just, like what she did to Kaylee. Like, she just could never. She's an avenging angel. She could never put it
0: she
1: down.
0: She is. I think what helped in her life, shouldn't she have twins? I think she had twins, and I think
1: she
0: that
1: found
0: that
1: love
0: helped
1: again.
0: Her in some ways, yeah, with all of that.
1: I do, too. I think it was very healing. You don't get very many people in this world. People love to make fun of, we all love to make fun of everything. Oh, we live in a mockery culture. But you don't get very many people in this world like her. You really don't, who have had a tragedy, and who then take that tragedy and go, oh, is that a tragedy? Watch me go to law school and make my entire life about making sure this doesn't happen to other people. That's kind of rare.
0: It is.
1: Yeah. That's kind of rare. And the fact that she, you know, she's no bigger than a minute with that blonde helmet and that great accent just made her something you could not look at. So you go, Nancy Grace. I am so delighted to see her enter the Nolan Wells situation.
0: Yeah.
1: That family, that family needs justice. There's something really rotten going on. In MISSISSIPPI. We got morons in the news coming up. It's the Bob and Sherry Show.
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4: KGR, Helena weather. Mostly sunny skies, but patchy smoke possible through the day today. A high of 87. Mostly cloudy through the evening and overnight, but gradually clearing off again by daybreak. And a morning low of 61 degrees. Helen.

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3: Hey, y'all, it's Megan from New Hampshire. I'm listening to everybody rattle off their list of movies that they can't scroll past without watching. And how y'all have not said Footloose, I don't know. That's definitely that's my number one. Anytime that's the song comes on, I'm rocking out. It's one of my all-time favorites. I was actually in a play in community theater in high school for Footloose, so it's got a special spot in my heart, but for sure, Footloose and also Pitch Perfect, any of the three. I also have my daughter hooked on the Pitch Perfect as well, even though most of the jokes are way over her head, but that's fine. We like the music. That's all that matters. And probably that's my main ones. You guys got all the other ones, but how do you miss Footloose? God, really? So wow. Now I gotta watch it. Gotta cut loose. Footloose. All right. It's in my head. Talk to you all later. Bye.
4: I totally agree about Footloose and Pitch Perfect. I'm sorry.
5: I love Pitch Perfect,
4: I'm,
5: too.
4: If I'm skipping channels and Pitch Perfect is on, I'm there.
6: I love how they're going, how did you miss those? And like, just because we didn't come up with the same ones doesn't mean anybody's wrong here.
4: We showed disrespect. We showed disrespect to Footloose.
6: We didn't say, but I won't watch Footloose. We didn't say that.
4: Then there are movies where you don't want to watch the whole movie again, but there are certain scenes. Like, the whole movie would be too much. It would be too heavy or too sad or whatever, but there are certain scenes that if you're skimming past and there it is, you're like, oh yeah, all right, this one I'm gonna stick around for. Like the scene in The Godfather when Fredo realizes that his betrayal is known. How are you not watching that?
5: Sherry, for me it is Goodfellas. Funny how.
4: Well, Goodfellas, I'll sit and watch the whole thing again. If Steel Magnolias is on, and we're at Shelby's funeral, I'm there. I'm just kidding. And I'll start crying like I'm seeing it for the first time. I mean, don't you have movies like that anymore?
7: There's so many. I mean, there really is. There's so many. All the action stuff, a lot of the comedies. Footloose, you're right, and I forgot all about that. I'm glad she mentioned that, because it's just hard to watch that without that foot tapping, you know? It's just so good.
4: Something I thought about the last time I watched Footloose was, wow, like, look at Kevin Bacon dance. Did he already know how to do that? Did he have to learn that?
6: He may have had to
4: learn
6: that.
4: When you see actors who sing and dance, aren't you always so struck by, oh, you've got extra talent, you have bonus talent?
6: You can learn how to dance, and then you can have talent and learn how to dance, and that's Kevin Bacon.
4: That's, there you go. Yeah. Morons in the News is next. It's the Bob and Sherry Show.
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1: So picture the scene. It's an enormous oak tree. And hanging from this oak tree is a rope swing. Like, it couldn't be more wholesome, right? And so I somehow find myself the only adult standing there. So these kids are like, will you give me a push? So now I'm pushing, like, random. They're lined up. I mean, it's a line, like, seven deep of these kids taking turns. And I'm pushing them on the swing. And I love kids. I just love the way they just launch right into it. They tell me their names and where they're from, and they're visiting their grandma, and do I want to go to their grandma's house, and oh, how much longer, because it's so-and-so's turn. So I'm on like the fifth kid, right? And it's hot as, it's like you're living inside a wet sleeping bag. It's just so hot and humid. And one of these kids says to me, his name is Billy, because now I know everybody's name. Billy says to me, for an old person, you're really strong. And I say, oh, thank you, Billy. And the other kid goes, yeah, I've been looking at your muscles. Like, old people don't usually have them. And I was like, I thank you, I guess. All right, one more big push. And, oh, you want me to spin you? Yeah, like, you're old, but like, you can, like, do things.
4: Oh, my God.
1: So I walk up to the kid, who's Jackson. And I say, Jackson, I don't think I'm as old as you think I am. And this kid leans in. We're nose to nose. He's really giving me like the once over. And then he goes, yeah, well, it's the white hair. I just about died. One of the other kids goes, my mom changes the color of her hair. You could talk to her. No good deed, you know? Like, I'm out there. It's hot. And I don't even know these kids. These are the children of strangers. And I'm hoisting them into the sky on this swing. And they're giving me tips on how to get a little glow up. Yep. But let me tell you what I took away from that. Apparently, I have visible muscles. That's what I chose to take away from that.
5: There you go.
1: You can't tell me
6: take
1: nothing.
6: Take the good with the bad.
1: That's exactly. Oh, I took. It's all good.
6: It's all good.
1: I am strong with visible muscles. Can't tell me nothing today. It's the Bob and Sherry Show.
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3: Hey, this is Rachel from Wilmington again, calling in about a transformative summer. And I don't know if this is necessarily considered transformative, but it's the way we grew up, and it's not quite country life, but it's along the same lines of that. So when we lived on the water, on the intercoastal, and growing up, and my brother had my uncle's John boat, and he would take our sled. It was a plastic sled. And of course, Wilmington, we didn't, there's no snow. So we'd hook it up with a rope, and he'd take me out, you know, we'd go out in the intercoastal and like zip around and go to different islands and then go back to the creek and go through the canals and explore there. And that was one thing we did. Yeah, we had life jackets. I don't remember wearing mine, but we were both pretty good swimmers. But yeah, if you get knocked out, I guess that doesn't matter looking back. Also, we had a two-story house, and we had two levels of porches, and we would take we'd take flat sheets and make parachutes out of them and parachute down. We did a lot of that stuff. There was a lot of craziness. And we survived. We're good. We're tough. My mom did often say that we had season passes to the emergency room, which was correct. But knock on wood, I've still never broken a bone in my body. Lots of stitches, though. Lots of stitches. But it was fun. It was a fun way to grow up. And looking back, it's just always the freedom to just use our imaginations and go. I mean, we come by it honest. My mom used to take her horses down to Wrightsville Beach, and she could ride around town back in the day. And my granddad was from Mount Olive, and he was had a really adventurous side too. So he was technically the really adventurous one. He definitely was the one who took me on the adventures, but it was still fun. I'm grateful for it. Looking back, I think that was just a really cool thing that I got to do as a child. And yeah, like I said, it's kind of, we come by it honest, but it's so much different than my kids' childhood. And I don't know if that's good or bad, but anyway, thank you for letting me share my story, and looking forward to hearing other people's adventures or transformations.
4: You know what, Rachel? I really enjoyed your story, and it made me think about how when my children were small, we moved. We moved specifically so that they would live in a neighborhood with other kids and have sidewalks to ride their bikes on in a nearby park. Can you picture it?
5: Mm-hmm. Yeah.
4: Because I thought that that was a thing that would happen, only to discover once we got there, because I moved when they were very, very small, that nobody played because everyone had structured activities. There was the kids down the street were on the local swim team, so they spent their whole summer at swim meets. And we had like kids going to six different schools, and nobody ever was just outside playing. Do you know what I'm saying by that? Like,
5: right?
4: Everything had to be structured. Everything had to be planned. And as a child who grew up feral, for a million reasons, but with no structured activity, no supervision of any kind, really. Like, I couldn't believe that there was no, like, random free-range play. So I love hearing about, like, what Rachel had, like, a wild, unsupervised adventure of a childhood.
5: The residential neighborhood next to where I live, when I see kids out playing, I'm shocked.
4: it's unique, right?
5: It really is.
4: It jumps out at you. Yeah.
5: Because that was something we did all summer. We were out. I mean, we had restrictions and we weren't feral. I mean, we had to be home at certain times and that sort of thing. But I spent the whole summer out playing with my friends.
6: And we're very fortunate here. We've
4: you
6: got
4: have
6: that
4: here?
6: We've got kids, you know, from like 10 down. They all come down here, and it's like a cul-de-sac, so there's no traffic, and they're riding scooters and bikes and just, oh gosh, yeah. Yeah, that is really cool to watch. That is fun.
4: There were all these little boys that used to play army and war games in my neighborhood, but a neighbor, I wouldn't mention which one, got pissed off that they would get on their property, and so I haven't seen those little boys since. So, like, on the one hand, we complain about kids and screens, and on the other hand, we complain if they step on our grass.
5: Yep.
4: So, I guess.
6: Yeah. Yeah.
4: What are you going to do? It's the Bob and Sherry Show.
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1: From the KGR newsroom, I'm Jared Cirillo. Firefighters battling a wildfire in the Lolo National Forest near the Idaho border. As of Monday evening, the North Fish Creek Fire had burned about a half an acre of heavy timber. It was burning in the 9 Mile Ranger District, 2 miles east of Crater Lake. Crews battling the fire from the ground and a water-dropping helicopter. There were no reports of any injuries or damage to buildings. Chances of summer storms are picking up due to above-average humidity. Monsoonal moisture expected to begin increasing across western and southern Montana today. Light scattered showers could develop over the western and northwestern regions of the state, but thunderstorm chances will also increase through the afternoon, especially near the mountains. Hit-and-miss rain showers and storms possible today with mostly sunny skies otherwise. Look for the high temperature to top 90 degrees. From the KGR newsroom, I'm Jared Cirillo.
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1: Upload your favorite photo of your pup at bobandsherry.com for a chance to win a Muddy Mat. The original Muddy Mat stopped dirty paws in its tracks for good with the Dog Days of Summer. There's a lot of, really kind of terrible news in the world, and we're aware of it. We see it. You know, we try to stay away from it here to give you a break from it here. Like, there are lots of places you can go for horrifying news.
3: Lots.
1: But I have to say, lots. Yeah. In fact, every place except for here is where you can go for horrifying news. But don't think for one second we're unaware of it. Like, we also haven't seen a leafy green vegetable in a minute. But some, look in the world. Things are scary, and I know you could argue the world has always been scary. Yeah, I've been alive for a minute. I'm telling you, things are scary. But even against that backdrop, to get a story in my news feed that said, "Are you tying your shoes wrong?" just felt so tone deaf. Like, with everything else going on in the world, do I really have to wonder about whether or not I'm tying my shoes wrong? So here's how you'll know if you're tying your shoes wrong. Don't do this if you're driving or performing surgery right now, but look down at your tied shoe. Do your laces go up and down, or do they dangle side to side? Let me ask.
3: Side to side.
4: Side to side.
1: Well, guys, I know you don't get a lot of praise, but you are tying your shoes correctly. I want to recognize that.
4: I was hoping so.
3: You can thank my parents for that.
1: I just read that and thought, first of all, a lot of the people that I see walking around in this world don't even have shoelaces anymore. They're wearing like slip-on Skechers, or flip-flops.
4: Yep.
1: Like, how many people are really bending down and tying their fancy dress shoes? Like, we don't even live in that world anymore. And with everything else that's going on, I can't at this point relearn to tie my shoes. Although the gentleman, the shoe tying expert, whose name is Mr. Farley, and he has literally hundreds of thousands of TikTok followers, Mr. Farley said, "You're never too old to admit that you're wrong. Now learn how to tie your shoes properly." So I guess you could say that in a world where the forces of evil feel like they're lined up against you, fighting back by correctly tying your shoes is one small act of resistance. Is that where we are, Max?
3: I think that must be where we are, Sherry. That's kind of sad, isn't it?
1: Is that where we are? I would hate for this chapter of humanity to be remembered as, oh, and on top of everything else, these people couldn't even tie their shoes. Although, to be honest, looking at some of what's going on, it does feel like there are some folks out there that haven't figured out those basic skills. It's the Bob and Sherry Show.
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6: Weather for Townsend, it's going to be cloudy, but quite warm. High of 88 degrees today, 65 for a low tomorrow, and 90 with partly cloudy skies for your Thursday. And that's weather for Townsend.
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2: With your KGR local news, I'm Jared Cirillo. Fentanyl seizures are said to be on the rise across Montana and the Rocky Mountain region. The DEA's Rocky Mountain Field Division, which covers Montana, Wyoming, Utah, and Colorado, has seized 3.1 million fentanyl pills so far this year. Here in Montana, agents have seized 14,000 pills, a little more than halfway through the year. That's compared to 24,000 pills seized in all of last year. Montana Children's Advocacy Centers are getting $150,000 in grants. Montana Attorney General Austin Knudsen says the latest round of funding went to four centers. The facilities provide for children who have been dealing with abuse or other crimes. Your weather forecast calls for hit and miss rain showers today. Mostly sunny skies, expect a high near 90 degrees. Any rain activity should come to an end before midnight. From the KGR Newsroom, I'm Jared Cirillo.
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1: Hi, guys. I've called before. You may recognize my voice. I'm not going to say my name this time because I'm going to protect my identity. But I got to tell you, the cyclosporiasis or whatever it's called, I had it maybe a year and a half ago. And I'm going to tell you and all your listeners, you got to do everything you can to avoid it. It is horror. It is absolute misery. There are things that you contract and deal with in life, and you welcome death, and this is one of them. I was ready to die. It lasted for me 8 days, and it coincided with a major water leak that we had in our home, and our house was under repair. Like, 8 rooms were under repair, and so we were down to 1 bathroom, and it just so happened that at the peak, at the apex of this ailment that I dealt with for 8 days, the installer was putting our floor in our primary bedroom, and the only bathroom that I had, you had to walk through the primary bedroom to get to that bathroom. And this ailment, the cyclosporiasis, causes you to need the facilities about every half an hour. So literally, and this man knew I was sick when he was at the house. And so I'm not kidding when I said I had to like step over him every time I had to go use the restroom. And it was the most humbling experience because he knew why I was going to the restroom. And so it was like, there she goes again. Oh, there she goes again. And I'm just telling you, it was awful. I think I lost like 7 pounds in 8 days. Just terrible. So cook your fruit, cook your vegetables, cook it. I don't wish it on anyone. I don't even wish it on my worst enemy. It's terrible. So, yeah, that's my experience with it. Stay safe, everybody.
2: Do you know what's weird about it? I love the reports where they have to use the word explosive. Do we need that word in there? Can't we just say what it is and just kind of leave it at that?
3: The reason I think we need it in there is because some people just scoff and roll their eyes and, how bad can it be? But I follow a complete stranger, some random complete stranger on social media who is recovering from this. Now, they've been battling it for weeks because it goes away and comes back.
2: Yeah.
3: And, I mean, this is not a rough weekend in the bathroom. This person... And she said, I'm just going to tell you how it is so that you think twice about putting that in your mouth. She said, I have soiled myself in traffic. I read that. And you know, you'll remember I talked about it on the show. I know I have a little bit of my mom's OCPD because I count things. I was trying to eat 10 different plants every day. Remember we talked about
2: it. Yeah, I remember. Yeah.
3: And I mean, I had not let that go. I was like, all right, I'm going to put chia seeds and applesauce and add walnuts. That's 3 right there, you know?
4: Yep.
3: So when you're a person

0: is obsessively, ritualistically counting how many plants you eat and then you can't eat plants? I've just given up. I've just given up. I don't even know what to, feed myself. We bought this frozen thing at Costco, superfood pilaf, Lamar. You may have seen it in the Costco freezer. And so it's these little pouches and they have vegetables and quinoa and all this other stuff. And you heat them up in the microwave and you let them stand for a minute. And then you, so I've been dumping that into bowls. And I gave Kevin his bowl of superfood pilaf the other night. And he sniffed it like a monkey in the zoo. He sniffed it. And he goes, I can't tell by looking. What is this? Because you really can't. You really can't tell by looking. It looks like a bowl of guinea pig treats. Like, you just don't even know what it is to look at it.
1: Sherry, is peanut butter and jelly two plants?
0: Yeah, I would count that. Oh, yeah. I put that on some whole wheat bread, my brother. That's three, possibly four. Okay. Yeah. Y'all be careful out there.
1: Wash your vegetables. You should wash them anyhow.
0: You should be. I don't understand not washing your hands, your food, all of it.
1: Yes.
0: But you really don't want this because the dehydration, if you're not so on top of it, you can end up in the hospital. Like, you don't want this.
1: No.
0: And the products to avoid are connected to Taylor Farms, which also white labels under a bunch of grocery stores. Earthbound Farms, you just don't eat it. You can't eat it. Go to the farm stand. Go to the farmer's market. Go to that guy selling fruits and vegetables out of the back of his pickup truck on the side of the road and eat that instead.
2: Yep.
0: And by the way, our thoughts and prayers going out to the floor installer that spent the day just outside that bathroom door. That was not easy for him either, and we should recognize that he also went through something. It's the Bob and Sherry Show.
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1: From the KGR newsroom, I'm Jared Cirillo. Firefighters battling a wildfire in the Lolo National Forest near the Idaho border. As of Monday evening, the North Fish Creek Fire had burned about a half an acre of heavy timber. It was burning in the 9 Mile Ranger District, 2 miles east of Crater Lake. Crews battling the fire from the ground and a water-dropping helicopter. There were no reports of any injuries or damage to buildings. Chances of summer storms are picking up due to above-average humidity. Monsoonal moisture expected to begin increasing across western and southern Montana today. Light scattered showers could develop over the western and northwestern regions of the state, but thunderstorm chances will also increase through the afternoon, especially near the mountains. Hit-and-miss rain showers and storms possible today with mostly sunny skies otherwise. Look for the high temperature to top 90 degrees. From the KGR newsroom, I'm Jared Cirillo.
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3: Oh my God, Bob and Sherry. I was just listening to the lady talking about the server who would eat off of other people's plates and drink out of the straw. Oh, I couldn't even finish listening. I started gagging. I'm driving and I had to pull over. It's the first time I've ever had to fast forward through any part of your show because just thinking about it makes me sick. Oh my God. Oh, I don't even want to. Oh, bye guys. I gotta go.
1: No, I'm with you. I feel like eating off of someone's plate, that's a level of intimacy, you know? There's drinking out of your straw, that is a level of intimacy that I just can't comprehend unless we're already intimate. You know?
4: I've got two thoughts about this. If this is the first time you've gagged listening to this show, either you're not a close listener or you've got a pretty good stomach, because I think we've had some gaggy stuff on here before.
1: Well, look, anybody that's worked in a restaurant, we all have our stories about what, you know, there are certain things that it's like an unspoken, you know what I'm talking about, Max. It's an unspoken code of you can eat that, but you wouldn't touch that.
5: Yeah,
1: right.
5: Right.
4: Yeah.
1: So if you've worked in a restaurant, like we all know what we know. But to put your lips around a straw that has been in a stranger's pie hole, like I just can't. Yeah.
4: Okay. Here's my confession. Mm. You know how sometimes when you fly on the plane, you look at the door and you feel like the door is challenging you to try to open it in the air, but you don't do it.
1: Yeah.
4: When I walk down the hall of a hotel, I walk down the hall and somebody's had room service. And it's laying there, and there's like French fries and stuff there. In my mind, I go, what would it be like to stop and pick up those French fries and eat one? I never do it, but I always think about it because you see them sitting there where it's sitting out, waiting for the people to come get it. I've never done it, but I always think about it. You say to yourself,
1: yeah, like, am I the kind of person that can casually reach down and snag a fry?
4: I know.
1: And what kind of disease could be lurking on a French fry? Like, you feel like, what could go wrong for you?
6: Here's what's going on in mine. Go ahead.
1: Yeah. But then you picture yourself crouching in a Marriott hallway to eat a stranger's garbage, and you check yourself before you ride yourself.
6: I'm thinking to myself, they're getting room service because they have cholera, and they didn't want to go down to the restaurant. That's what's going through my mind.
1: Oh, see, me and Lamar are like, oh, they're getting room service because they have a corporate expense account. That's what we're thinking.
4: That's a businessman or a businesswoman there, buddy.
1: It's the glass half full or not, right? Of cholera. It's the Bob and Sherry Show.
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8: Weather for Townsend, mostly cloudy skies today, high of 88 degrees. On the overnight, it's going to be 65 for a low, and then back up to 90 degrees as the heat wave continues, and that's the weather for Townsend.
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2: With your KGR local news, I'm Jared Cirillo. Fentanyl seizures are said to be on the rise across Montana and the Rocky Mountain region. The DEA's Rocky Mountain Field Division, which covers Montana, Wyoming, Utah, and Colorado, has seized 3.1 million fentanyl pills so far this year. Here in Montana, agents have seized 14,000 pills, a little more than halfway through the year. That's compared to 24,000 pills seized in all of last year. Montana Children's Advocacy Centers are getting $150,000 in grants. Montana Attorney General Austin Knudsen says the latest round of funding went to four centers. The facilities provide for children who have been dealing with abuse or other crimes. Your weather forecast calls for hit and miss rain showers today. Mostly sunny skies, expect a high near 90 degrees. Any rain activity should come to an end before midnight. From the KGR Newsroom, I'm Jared Cirillo.
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4: A party bus is a really great idea for a bachelor or a bachelorette party or company celebrations or just, heck, any time a group of people want to go out on the town and turn it up without having to get behind the wheel of a car. It's great. It's safe. It's awesome. Now, you could choose a designated driver, which is fine for everybody, except that driver. Then that driver has the boring job of being the one that not only doesn't have any fun, but he also has to put up with a bunch of drunks he's driving around. So for him, it just sucks. So that is the genius idea behind the party bus. Everybody gets to drink and party. Nobody has to be the designated driver. You have a man that is getting paid to be sober and to drive all the party people around. Well, that's how it's supposed to work. Gary Kersey, he's 58. He was the driver of this party bus, but he was having his own party. At 12:40 a.m. in Raleigh, North Carolina, Gary hit three vehicles, kept going, and crashed into a house. Gary was charged with driving under the influence, driving with a revoked license due to a prior DUI conviction, reckless driving to endanger, two counts of injury to real property, felony injury to utility wires, failure to maintain lane control, and possession of open container of alcohol. One person was taken to the hospital with a non-life-threatening injury. I gotta say, I think Gary's party bus driving has come to an end. And I would also like to know who checked his background records before they hired him to drive a party bus. I don't know.
5: You have to admit, though, that when that guy had enough, he went all in.
4: Yes, he did.
5: He went all in.
4: Yes.
5: Yeah. He was like, I'm done with this. And he just, no half measures. Let's give the state of Florida a break and head to Ellisville, Mississippi, where a routine traffic stop for a car that was driving erratically turned into quite a surprise. It was a 2017 Dodge Challenger, and the driver was alone in the vehicle, 22-year-old Caitlin Maxwell, who police said was unencumbered by any clothing. Melissa was...
6: I like how they said that.
5: Buck naked. The police also said the vehicle reeked of marijuana, so they searched it, and they found a Glock at her feet and another Glock wedged between like the passenger seat and the center console. Then in the trunk of the car was another Glock and a couple of AR-15s, one of which had been outfitted with a modification to make it fully automatic. So they arrested her on like a whole assortment, whole rainbow of felony and misdemeanor charges. And she hasn't made bond yet, so she's still locked up. During police questioning, she said that her boyfriend, whose name is Sean Cooley, made switches for the AR-15s using a 3D printer. So police swung by Sean Cooley's house and then arrested him for possession of machine gun conversion devices. And they seized what they described as a small arsenal of weaponry. The police record, and I read the police report twice. At no time while she was throwing her boyfriend under the bus for modifying machine guns did she explain why she was buck naked. But I really think in this heat, who can judge that?
4: Yeah.
5: You know, are you not telling me that you haven't had a couple of moments this summer where you thought, I can't, I'm just going to have to strip off my clothes. I just can't do this.
4: I'm having a hard time breathing. Yeah, I get it.
5: I was pushing some kids on a swing. And it was about 5 o'clock in the afternoon, so it wasn't high noon or anything. I'm pushing these kids on a swing. It was like my t-shirt had been hosed down, the humidity and the heat.
4: No.
5: So I understand why my girl Caitlin here just decided to strip completely in the Challenger. I know that her boyfriend is wondering why she volunteered all of that

0: to the police because now he's also locked up on felony charges. Love, it makes you crazy. And so does the heat. That's morons in the news. This is the Bob and Sherry Show.
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2: From the KGR Newsroom, I'm Jared Cervello. The Montana Department of Labor will get more than $800,000 to expand apprenticeship opportunities. The funding, part of Governor Greg Gianforte's 406 Jobs Initiative. It's designed to connect more Montanans with training and careers while helping businesses find skilled workers. The money will go toward helping create new career pathways, including programs focused on AI, advanced manufacturing, and other growing industries. Firefighters had been battling a wildfire in the Lolo National Forest near the Idaho border. Not very big. As of Monday evening, the North Fish Creek Fire burned a little more than an acre in heavy timber. It's burning in the 9 Mile Ranger District, about 2 miles east of Crater Lake. Crews were battling the blaze from the ground and with a water-dropping helicopter. There were no reports of injuries or building damage. You're up to date. I'm Jared Cervello.
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2: KGR Helena weather. Mostly sunny skies expected today. Hit and miss rain showers and storms are possible, especially in the afternoon. A high temperature, 90 degrees. Any isolated rain activity should come to an end before midnight with a morning low of 63.

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0: So picture the scene. It's an enormous oak tree. And hanging from this oak tree is a rope swing. Like, it couldn't be more wholesome, right? And so I somehow find myself the only adult standing there. So these kids are like, will you give me a push? So now I'm pushing like random. They're lined up. I mean, it's a line like seven deep of these kids taking turns, and I'm pushing them on the swing. And I love kids. I just love the way they just launch right into it. They tell me their names and where they're from, and they're visiting their grandma, and do I want to go to their grandma's house, and oh, how much longer, because it's so-and-so's turn. So I'm on like the fifth kid, right? And it's hot. It's like you're living inside a wet sleeping bag. It's just so hot and humid. And one of these kids says to me, his name is Billy, because now I know everybody's name. Billy says to me, for an old person, you're really strong. And I said, oh, thank you, Billy. And the other kid goes, yeah, I've been looking at your muscles. Like, old people don't usually have them. And I was like, I thank you, I guess. All right, one more big push. And, oh, you want me to spin you? Yeah, like, you're old, but like, you can, like, do things.
4: Oh, my God.
0: So I walk up to the kid, who's Jackson, and I say, Jackson, I don't think I'm as old as you think I am. And this kid leans in. We're nose to nose. He's really giving me, like, the once over. And then he goes, yeah, well, it's the white hair. I just about died. One of the other kids goes, my mom changes the color of her hair. You could talk to her. No good deed, you know? Like, I'm out there, it's hot, and I don't even know these kids. These are the children of strangers, and I'm hoisting them into the sky on this swing, and they're giving me tips on how to get a little glow up. Yep. But let me tell you what I took away from that. Apparently, I have visible muscles. That's what I chose to take away from that.
5: There you go.
0: You can't tell me
6: take
0: nothing.
6: Take the good with the bad.
0: That's exactly. Oh, I took. It's all good.
6: It's all good.
0: I am strong with visible muscles. Can't tell me nothing today. It's the Bob and Sherry Show.
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1: From the KGR newsroom, I'm Jared Cirillo. Some Helena residents are raising concerns over fiber optic internet installation. Construction crews have been installing underground lines to expand broadband internet access in the area. Darren Olson, the TDS business development manager, says the goal is to bring a world-class fiber network infrastructure to the city and even statewide. He says the company has invested around $150 million in the project so far. A Montana sheriff is warning illicit drug users of fentanyl-laced cocaine that's been found. Butte Silver Bow Sheriff Ed Lester says it's possible the powerful drug could be spreading statewide, including here in the Helena area. Lester said recent overdoses in the county appear to be linked to cocaine laced with fentanyl. Your weather forecast calls for partly cloudy skies, a morning low down to 63 degrees. Wednesday, isolated afternoon rain showers possible with a high of 90. From the KGR newsroom, I'm Jared Cirillo.
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0: Good old glory days, Bruce Springsteen. It's Tim, hanging halfway through the work week. Thanks for coming along for the ride today. Well, it looks like CVS Pharmacy recognizing that pets are a part of the family. CVS Health, they announced that CVS pharmacies are now going to be dispensing some prescription medications for our fur babies, dogs and cats, including antibiotics, allergy meds, flea and tick treatments, insulin, pain relievers, things like that. And as a bonus, pet parents can also add their pets to their CVS.com profile. I mean, they are a member of our family. They might as well be on there. So CVS recognizing that we want to take care of our babies as well. Music from the Police coming your way next.
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10: KGR Helena weather. Mostly sunny skies expected today. Hit and miss rain showers and storms are possible, especially in the afternoon. A high temperature, 90 degrees. Any isolated rain activity should come to an end before midnight with a morning low of 63.
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0: Hello there, it's Tim. We've done it. We made it halfway through the work week. Well, according to this study, being alone isn't necessarily a bad thing. But it says it takes a certain type of person to thrive solo. This self-help online site is sharing the traits of people who truly enjoy being alone and how it makes them happy. So here are some of the reasons they are happy being alone. You don't have to compromise. That's true. What movie do you want to see? Oh, I'm going to pick the movies. What are we having for dinner? Well, you know what you're going to have for dinner and you don't have to ask. Yeah, that's a long conversation with my wife, that's sure. Also, some of the reasons of being happy, you're more productive, you get to know yourself, you feel less judged. And as Billy Idol once said, when there's nothing to lose and there's nothing to prove, I'm dancing with myself. That's right. Dancing all by yourself, going solo. Those are some of the pros and cons. Music on the way from Whitney Houston, and we're going to do Aerosmith coming up next.
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Well, we're just 48 hours away of falling in love. It's The Cure. It's Tim. We got a Wednesday going with music on the way this hour from Green Day. We've got Eric Carmen, Prince, and Tears for Fears on the way. Kicking off this hour together, it's Hall & Oates.

0: Men Without Hats, it's Tim as we roll on a Wednesday together. Of course, a lot of foreigners visiting the U.S. for the first time during the FIFA World Cup, and a lot of them have been pleasantly surprised by being in our country. An online poll asked first-time visitors what their biggest misconceptions about the U.S. were. And they had some great responses. Here are the top five. The size of Lake Michigan. I asked other passengers what ocean we were flying over. That is, Lake Michigan is way bigger than most people think. Here's another response. I thought the, quote, everything is bigger in America thing, unquote, was a joke. And then I ordered a medium drink. Yeah, some of them can be pretty big. This response came from someone who said, I come from a small island, and the fact you can drive in a straight line for hours is so weird. Another person from Australia thought that American school buses were a fake movie prop because Aussie students, they take public transportation. They don't generally have school buses. And finally, some person responded their first time in the U.S. They said the weirdest thing about their experience was all of the drug commercials on TV. Well, I got to give you that. That is no doubt about that. You can't get through a movie without seeing a couple of dozen of those. Music from Elton John on the way next.
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8: KGR Helena weather. Mostly sunny skies expected today. Hit and miss rain showers and storms are possible, especially in the afternoon. A high temperature, 90 degrees. Any isolated rain activity should come to an end before midnight with a morning low of 63.

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0: It's Prince and the delicious Raspberry Beret. 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Speaking of food, Reese's Pieces rolling out a new flavor. It's been about a decade since the brand has changed thing up, and now coming out, Reese's Pieces with Chocolate Cookie, the flavor featuring the brand's signature peanut butter flavor, of course, with chocolate cookie center. 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Oh, that's good for you. 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

It's Pat Benatar. Hello, it's Tim. We've done it. Yes, we have. We've made it halfway through the work week. Thanks for hanging out with me today as we kick off this hour with Phil Collins and Genesis.

0: Just like the international sign, there's the word scrubs with a red line through it. It's TLC. My name's Tim, as we do a Wednesday work day together. And in Hollywood news, Ryan Reynolds said recently in an interview that with a possible exception of some Marvel cameos, a full-length Deadpool movie wasn't going to happen. Well, hold the phone. Yeah, well, that was short-lived because now it looks like there may be another film starring Deadpool on the way after all. At a recent Fanatics Fest, Reynolds admitted, well, there are still some things from the comics he'd like to bring to the screen. Quote, there's a few really deep cuts that I think are missing behind the movies. So, I'll tell you what, there is stuff coming. Yeah, eventually, it's going to be a new Deadpool film in its entirety. So I look forward to that because I've really enjoyed the previous ones. When is the big question, though, because he's a very busy man. I mean, he's got to sell cell phones and everything. So look for a new Deadpool movie with Ryan Reynolds. That's your Hollywood news with Kenny Loggins next.
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12: KGR, Helena weather. Miss rain showers and storms are possible. Any isolated rain activity should come to an end before midnight with a morning low of 63.
13: Hey!

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0: and smooth. It's Rob Thomas from Matchbox 20 and Santana. It's Tim. Thanks for joining me as we hit up a Wednesday workday together. Music on the way from Billy Joel, and we got George Michael from his Faith album next.
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0: Greg Kin Band. My name's Tim. Thanks for joining me. We've made it halfway through the work week. It is time now to knock out a few more celebrity birthdays for today, July 22nd, and they include the legendary George Clinton. He's 85, the leader of Parliament, and the Funkadelics. Parliament had that top 15 hit in 76. We give up funk, tear the roof off the sucker. Got to tear the roof off. I mean, and yeah, that's what tornadoes do, but I mean, that's generally the understanding of the song. Also celebrating a birthday today, Willem Dafoe is 71. Of course, he played Sergeant Grodin in Platoon. He played FBI agent Alan Ward in Mississippi Burning, Norman Osborn in the Sam Raimi's Spider-Man trilogy, and Wolf Jackson in Beetlejuice. John Leguizamo is turning 66 today. Played Benny in Carlito's Way, the voice of Sid in the Ice Age movies, and he also plays Eumaeus in the blockbuster Odyssey that's in theaters now. Also celebrating today, speaking of movies, composer Alan Menken is 77 today. He's one of 22 people to win an EGOT, an Emmy, Grammy, Oscar, and a Tony Award. The man has won 8 Oscars, and he won 2 for this movie alone, Beauty and the Beast, including Best Score and Best Original Song. David Spade, 62, of course, big-time Saturday Night Live alum. Played Richard in Tommy Boy, the star of the Joe Dirt films, Marcus in the grown-up movies, and he played Dennis Finch in the NBC series Just Shoot Me. And Selena Gomez, she's turning 34. Of course, big pop star. She's had about 10 top 10 hits so far. And in the movies, she's the voice of Mavis in the Hotel Transylvania movies, Alex in The Wizards of Waverly Place on TV, and currently playing Mabel in Only Murders in the Building. You're celebrating today. Well, good stuff is on the way. We got Michael Jackson coming up, and we'll do the classic from Queen. That is coming up next.
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8: KGR Helena weather. Miss rain showers and storms are possible. Any isolated rain activity should come to an end before midnight with a morning low of 63.
9: Hey!

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0: It's Huey Lewis and the news. It's Tim, and I'm going to head out the door. Thanks for sharing a Wednesday. But before I go, got one from Fleetwood Mac. It's coming up next. Have a spectacular day.
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Hey, it's Ryan Chase. Thanks for spending part of your Wednesday with us. We are officially halfway to the weekend, so let's turn the volume up, take a breather, coast through the rest of this afternoon.

0: Rick Astley, Together Forever. It's Ryan Chase. Just saw a startling truth online that wearing brand new clothes straight off the rack could be a very huge health risk. Tell this to my wife because she does not wash her clothes after buying them. Clothes are frequently treated with harsh manufacturing chemicals, heavy dyes, and anti-mold agents that can easily trigger severe allergic reactions, rashes, even contact dermatitis. And on top of that, garments spend months traveling through warehouses where they gather dust and pests and shipping residue long before reaching store shelves. Add in the fact that dozens of shoppers, some sweaty or carrying contagious skin conditions, may have tried on that exact shirt before you. Those fibers are far from clean. Giving your new threads a quick spin through the washing machine removes these lingering irritants and guarantees your skin stays completely safe and itch-free.
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12: KGR Helena weather. Miss rain showers and storms are possible. Any isolated rain activity should come to an end before midnight with a morning low of 63.
13: Helena.

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0: AC/DC, you shook me all night long. It's Ryan Chase. We've all seen some pretty wild weight loss trends take our feeds lately, but the latest viral craze is taking things way, way too far. People are actually joking, and in some cases completely serious, about trying to catch a severe parasite just to drop a few quick pounds. This is the one that's going around the country right now. Health experts are sounding the alarm because getting infected with this foodborne bug means dealing with severe diarrhea, painful stomach cramps, and long-term gut damage. The harsh reality is that any weight you lose from getting sick is just water weight that comes bouncing right back as soon as you recover. So instead of a quick shortcut, intentionally catching a parasite is really just a dangerous gamble that can wreck your digestion and ruin your relationship with food for quite some time.
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What do you say? I'm Ryan Chase. Coming up, we got Counting Crows and Hall & Oates. Right now, Cyndi Lauper.

0: All in Oats, you make my dreams come true. It's Ryan Chase. The countdown to Spooktober has officially begun. Home Depot has unveiled its massive Halloween lineup online today. The legendary 12-foot Skelly is back, smarter than ever, now featuring Bluetooth technology that lets you talk through him and customize his sounds right from your phone. Plus, keep an eye out for crazy new giant props like an 11-foot mummy and an interactive undead parrot when these bad boys hit store shelves later this August.
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7: KGR, Helena weather. Miss rain showers and storms are possible. Any isolated rain activity should come to an end before midnight with a morning low of 63.

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0: 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Happy birthday, America.
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Hey, we appreciate you hanging out with us while you navigate your Wednesday. 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

0: Blondie and Heart of Glass, also Wang Chung in there. Everybody have fun tonight. I'm Ryan Chase. Hope you're enjoying all the tunes for your Wednesday. Still to come, Van Halen and Chicago. We'll also do Aerosmith in there next.
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8: KGR Helena weather. Miss rain showers and storms are possible. Any isolated rain activity should come to an end before midnight with a morning low of 63.

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0: Tiffany, I think we're alone now. It's Ryan Chase. Talk about taking a campfire song to a whole new level. Thousands of beer lovers around the globe have teamed up with one massive collective dream to crack open and document a cool 1 million beers. They've got group chats capped at just over 1,000 members. Everyone is taking some serious extra gulps. While they've already started logging a staggering 100,000 cold ones, they aren't slated to hit their ultimate goal until 2034. You know what? Everybody needs a dream.
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0: From the KGR Newsroom, I'm Jared Cirillo. The Montana Department of Labor will get more than $800,000 to expand apprenticeship opportunities. The funding, part of Governor Greg Gianforte's 406 Jobs Initiative. It's designed to connect more Montanans with training and careers while helping businesses find skilled workers. The money will go toward helping create new career pathways, including programs focused on AI, advanced manufacturing, and other growing industries. Firefighters had been battling a wildfire in the Lolo National Forest near the Idaho border. Not very big. As of Monday evening, the North Fish Creek Fire burned a little more than an acre in heavy timber. It's burning in the 9 Mile Ranger District, about 2 miles east of Crater Lake. Crews were battling the blaze from the ground and with a water-dropping helicopter. There were no reports of injuries or building damage. You're up to date. I'm Jared Cirillo.
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0: KGR Helena weather. Miss rain showers and storms are possible. Any isolated rain activity should come to an end before midnight with a morning low of 63.

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0: Fleetwood Mac and Dreams. I'm Ryan Chase. Just when you thought social media trends couldn't get any worse, there is a dangerous new craze now. It's called the diarrhea diet. It's going viral because some users are actively celebrating catching Cyclospora, the nasty foodborne parasite that's been linked to contaminated produce, just so they can drop a few pounds on the scale. Well, of course, medical experts are sounding the alarm, warning that severe diarrhea, intense stomach cramps, and lasting gut damage, those are a terrifying price to pay for a temporary drop in weight. The reality is that any quick weight loss from getting sick is almost entirely water weight. It's going to bounce back the second you recover. So yeah, to sum it up, intentionally trying to catch a parasite, not a clever shortcut. It's a dangerous gamble that can wreck your health and destroy your relationship with food for quite some time.
1: With your KGR local news, I'm Jared Cirillo. Fentanyl seizures are said to be on the rise across Montana and the Rocky Mountain region. The DEA's Rocky Mountain Field Division, which covers Montana, Wyoming, Utah, and Colorado, has seized 3.1 million fentanyl pills so far this year. Here in Montana, agents have seized 14,000 pills, a little more than halfway through the year. That's compared to 24,000 pills seized in all of last year. Montana Children's Advocacy Centers are getting $150,000 in grants. Montana Attorney General Austin Knudsen says the latest round of funding went to four centers. The facilities provide for children who have been dealing with abuse or other crimes. Any isolated rain activity coming to an end before midnight and clouds clearing overnight. We'll see the morning low drop to about 63. For Thursday, mostly sunny, a high of 93 degrees in the afternoon. From the KGR Newsroom, I'm Jared Cirillo.
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Hope your Wednesday is going well and you're enjoying the music. I'm Ryan Chase. Thanks for letting us be a part of your routine today. It's always better to tackle the week as a team, wouldn't you say?

0: Tom Petty, Don't Do Me Like That. It's Ryan Chase getting you ready to turn your front lawn into a total haunted house because Home Depot just dropped their official Halloween line online for this year. The iconic 12-foot Skelly skeleton is back with huge tech upgrades, letting you control his movements, tweak his sounds, even speak directly through him via Bluetooth. From an 11-foot mummy to an interactive undead parrot, you can grab these giant creepy props on the web right now before they hit the physical store shelves later this August.
1: From the KGR newsroom, I'm Jared Cirillo. Firefighters battling a wildfire in the Lolo National Forest near the Idaho border. As of Monday evening, the North Fish Creek fire had burned about a half an acre of heavy timber. It was burning in the 9 Mile Ranger District, 2 miles east of Crater Lake. Crews battling the fire from the ground and a water-dropping helicopter. There were no reports of any injuries or damage to buildings. Chances of summer storms are picking up due to above-average humidity. Monsoonal moisture expected to begin increasing across western and southern Montana today. Light scattered showers could develop over the western and northwestern regions of the state, but thunderstorm chances will also increase through the afternoon, especially near the mountains. Any isolated rain activity coming to an end before midnight and clouds clearing overnight. We'll see the morning low drop to about 63. For Thursday, mostly sunny, a high of 93 degrees in the afternoon. From the KGR newsroom, I'm Jared Cirillo.
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0: America, Sister Golden Hair. It's Ryan Chase. Hey, now that the government has officially pulled the plug on producing new pennies, we are all finding out real quick they're retiring the coin. Comes with a giant bucket of headaches. You see, there aren't enough pennies floating around to make exact change anymore, so stores have been left guessing, and they're rounding cash totals to the nearest nickel, which has actually landed some places in hot water over state pricing laws. So now you have Congress coming in with the new Common Sense Act, that's sense with a C, because they're clever. That aims to set a single nationwide rule for rounding up or down on cash purchases. But the drama doesn't stop there, because now everybody's looking at nickels, which cost nearly 14 cents each to make, which is forcing the government to now test cheaper metals that won't totally break every vending machine in America. So if you've got a giant jar of spare change sitting in your closet right now, what is your game plan? Are you taking it straight to the bank? Or are you going to hoard those pennies like rare historic artifacts?
1: With your KGR local news, I'm Jared Cirillo. Fentanyl seizures are said to be on the rise across Montana and the Rocky Mountain region. The DEA's Rocky Mountain Field Division, which covers Montana, Wyoming, Utah, and Colorado, has seized 3.1 million fentanyl pills so far this year. Here in Montana, agents have seized 14,000 pills, a little more than halfway through the year. That's compared to 24,000 pills seized in all of last year. Montana Children's Advocacy Centers are getting $150,000 in grants. Montana Attorney General Austin Knudsen says the latest round of funding went to four centers. The facilities provide for children who have been dealing with abuse or other crimes. Any isolated rain activity coming to an end before midnight and clouds clearing overnight. We'll see the morning low drop to about 63. For Thursday, mostly sunny, a high of 93 degrees in the afternoon. From the KGR Newsroom, I'm Jared Cirillo.
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